Have you come here for forgiveness? Have you come to raise the dead? Or are you here to play Jesus? For them letters in your head.

coming home to the same house, the same room, the same yellow kitchen light, sleeping on the cold. Hei, dette Daniela Reis. 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